0: I said to him, Bernie, I said, they'll never make that money, mate.
1: Es radio, es música.

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That you find nail dance and that you twiddle my thumb. I'm real nervous, but it sure is fun. Come on, baby, it drives me crazy. And this girl is just great balls of fire.

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Well, I have to love you like I love this chick. You're fine.

The harvest left no food for you to eat. You cannibal, you meat eater, you see. But I have seen the same, I know the shame in your defeat.